Hallelujah. It's time to take back land that's been taken from us. It's time to take back the things that have been stolen from you and

Lord, we want to intercede for our country. This is no small thing we request of you, Most High God. We pray for our nation. We ask that you forgive us, O Most High God, for the prejudice that's in our hearts, O God. Set us free, Most High. O God, set us free. And we strike down that foul demon of prejudice that stands against a brother.

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It said, "Matt, something extraordinary is going to happen to you this weekend that's going to change the rest of your life." I said, "How did

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See, this is warfare. The blood of the Lamb and the word of testimony, right?

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Lord, we need to see your glory. We need to see your presence, Lord. We know, God, you're the answer, oh God, to every problem that we have. Arise, oh Lord.

Lord, we want to intercede for our country. This is no small thing we request of you, Most High God. We pray for our nation. We ask that you forgive us, O Most High God, for the prejudice that's in our hearts, O God. Set us free, Most High. O God, set us free. And we strike down that foul demon of prejudice that stands against a brother.

Believe with me now. This great river is only a sign of the great salvation that will pour into the city. It's just a sign. And it will come from the south to the north. This is why your river flows north. It's because the salvation that breaks out of here will flow north, farther and farther and farther and farther, until more and more begin to feel the river of love that's flowing from this city. In Jesus' name, we call it now. We believe it, Lord. We believe it in the name of the Lord Jesus. There's no mistake in this. It's the heart of salvation that God is pouring out in this place now.

Lord, we want to intercede for our country. This is no small thing we request of you, Most High God. We pray for our nation. We ask that you forgive us, O Most High God, for the prejudice that's in our hearts, O God. Set us free, Most High. O God, set us free.

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We need to see your presence, Lord. We know, God, you're the answer, oh God, to every problem that we have. 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

I'm the truth breaker, the face faker. See you later, truth hater. The diver searcher this face. Baptize.